living in the middle. And last time I loosened on the hill, you've got to figure out a way to go. Instead of moving on ahead, anyway, you come a little bit the fascinating desert for your bed. How exciting, such a lush poetic sight. Full of lots of lovely desert with a rare exotic mystery night. How you gonna be the first of daylight? Filled to the chant of the muezzin. I don't want to be my clothes, it's your regular occurrence. Get off with the

more than 2,000 miles all the way. I get your kicks on Route 66. Now you go through St. Louis, chop to Missouri, and Oklahoma City looks mighty pretty.

Get your kicks on Route 66. Get your kicks on Route 66. Get your kicks on Route 66. Get your arms. Get your arms.